0: Tell me about Islam. For those who want to learn about and practice Islam, the religion that fully encompasses human nature and the purpose of creation, the program Tell Me About Islam is about to begin.
1: Uqba ibn Amir al-Juhani radiyallahu anh. Uqba ibn Amir al-Juhani radiyallahu anh said, "Would you lose the companionship of the Prophet sallallahu alaihi wasallam for sheep?" The night was cold, as it always is in the deserts near Medina. The dark sky was dotted with bright shining stars, hundreds and thousands of them. A deep silence stretched over the land, and not a sound could be heard except from a small group of men who were huddled near each other. They sat close together around a small fire, trying to keep warm, and their flock of sheep idled nearby. They were a simple people, the men of this group, with hardly any belongings. Neither they nor their animals had enough to satisfy the hunger all of them were feeling. They sat together in a setting very familiar to them.

These men, it seemed as if life was going on as usual. And yet, there was change in the air, change which none of them had yet perceived. The hijrah of Rasulullah sallallahu alaihi wasallam had just taken place, and their lives and the lives of everyone around them were about to change dramatically forever. In Medina, some distance away, there was great excitement and rejoicing. Rasulullah sallallahu alaihi wasallam had finally come, after suffering much hardship in his city of Mecca. The Muslims of Medina had much hope in the coming of the Prophet. They themselves had been torn with division and feuding. They hoped that the presence of Rasulullah was the blessing they needed to save themselves and their city from more trouble. They would indeed find that his presence would better their situation tremendously. But it was not to be a quick cure. Rasulullah, through his patient teaching and counsel, would bring out the best in them, so that they would become models for the rest of mankind. Divine light had arrived in Medina, in the being of Rasulullah sallallahu alaihi wasallam, and the entire city would be changed. Even its name would be changed from the old Yathrib to Medina al-Munawwara, the radiant city, the city of light. The radiance and excitement of Medina reached out to touch the hearts of whomever Allah subhanahu wa ta'ala so desired. Soon it reached the simple shepherds of the deserts. The excitement was contagious, and before long the shepherds themselves were longing to meet the Prophet sallallahu alaihi wasallam. They also hoped that Rasulullah would make a difference in their lives and help fill a void that was present in their hearts. Uqba ibn Amir Al-Juhani radiallahu anh was one of these shepherds. Later in life, after he had been touched by the light of Rasulullah, he would become a very learned man and a great collector of ahadith. Uqba radiallahu anh left us his own words about how he came to be affected by Rasulullah. The Prophet sallallahu alaihi wasallam came to Al-Madina while I was tending my sheep. As soon as I heard the news, I left my sheep and went to him, for nothing would have stopped me. When I met him, I said, "Will you take from me my bay'ah, my pledge of loyalty?" "Who are you?" he asked. I said, "I am Uqba ibn Amir al-Juhani." "Which would you prefer?" he asked. "The oath of the Arabs of the desert or the oath of Hijrah?" I said, "The oath of Hijrah." So Rasulullah sallallahu alaihi wasallam gave me the oath he gave to the Muhajirun. I spent one night with him, then went back to my sheep. We were a group of 12 shepherds who became Muslims, and we lived far from Medina, tending to our sheep in the desert. We said to each other, "There will be no good in us if we don't go to Rasulullah day after day, so that he can teach us our religion and allow us to hear the revelation that descends on him from the heavens. Every day we should send one of us to Medina, leaving his sheep to the others to tend." "Go," I said, "go to Rasulullah one after the other and leave your sheep to me," for I was concerned about my little sheep. My friends kept going to Rasulullah sallallahu alaihi wasallam one after the other, each one leaving his sheep to me. When each came back, I listened to what he heard and I learned from him what he had been taught. But soon I thought, "Woe to me! Would you lose the companionship of the Prophet for sheep?" So I left my sheep and went to Medina to live in the masjid near Rasulullah sallallahu alaihi wasallam. Changes to come. When he made this decision to live near Rasulullah sallallahu alaihi wasallam, Uqba radiallahu anhu surely could not have imagined what this meant for his future. There was no way he could have known that within 10 years his mind and heart would be completely transformed through the blessed company of Rasulullah sallallahu alaihi wasallam. Uqba radiallahu anhu would become one of the greatest thinkers and one of the most accomplished reciters of the Quran. He would also become a notable military leader and would be one of those who conquered Damascus with Khalid ibn al-Walid radiallahu anhu. When making his decision to leave his sheep, there was no way Uqba radiallahu anhu could know that one day he would have a house in the green gardens of Damascus and that he would also have a house near the mighty Nile. All these coming changes were hidden from the humble shepherd. Uqba radiallahu anhu simply took the first step towards Allah subhanahu wa ta'ala and his Prophet sallallahu alaihi wasallam.
This first step of

0: Faith enabled him to give up all the attachments of the world and go empty-handed into a new life, not knowing what would happen next. May Allah subhanahu wa ta'ala bless Uqbah ibn Amir al-Juhani radiallahu anhu, the man of knowledge and struggle. Ameen.
1: That's it for Tell Me About Islam today. We look forward to you joining us again for the next program.